What's that? What? It's gotten so quiet in here. I guess I'm not the target anymore, right?

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1: 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Too hot to handle. 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

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It was nothing, it was business. But it left an ugly mark. 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What happens to the heart? 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What happens to the

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It was trouble from the start. Sure, we played a stunning couple, but I never liked the part. It ain't pretty, it ain't subtle. What happens to the heart? Now the angel's got a fiddle, the devil's got a harp. Every soul is like a minnow, every mind is like a shark. May I've broken every window, but the house is dark. I care but very little. What happens to the heart? Then I studied with this beggar. He was filthy, he was scarred by the claws of many women he had failed to disregard. No fable, hear no lesson, no singing meadowlark, just a filthy beggar guessing.

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1: You know, some people just don't seem to understand. 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